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Together, we are all New Brunswick. 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

0: Counting Crows, Mr. Jones on St. John's Greatest Hits, Cool 98. Good morning. 6:12 and 6 degrees outside right now. It's a little chilly again this morning, but we're going to warm up to 20 degrees. Some like yesterday, you know, it's chilly to start and then you're not sure what to wear. Then you get in the afternoon and you're sweating because you're wearing too much. But let me tell you, you're going to want this sweater this morning. Cruise day today, Ida Diva is in port with over 2,000 passengers coming into port around 10 this morning. Also coming up, your Cool 98 Vogue Optical web poll question. We're going to get into some music news and what Ozzy told Kelly, his daughter, just days before he passed away, which is so sweet. And we're also going to talk about tipping. How do we tip? A lot of people are tipping a lot. I'll tell you all about that coming up. Whitney, How Will I Know is coming up next on Cool. Good morning.
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14: Good thing it's Weirdo Wednesday.
15: All right, everyone. 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
1: What is it?
5: Toe time.
14: Weirdo Wednesday. Well, I'm weird, so that makes sense. Also, National Guacamole Day, Step Family Day today, Cinnamon Raisin Bread Day, World Barber Day, Play-Doh Day, National Sit with a Stranger Day, and National Tattoo Story Day today. On this date in 1620, the Mayflower left Plymouth, England with 102 passengers bound for America. 1908, General Motors was founded. 1947, the first aluminum foil, Reynolds Metals Reynolds Wrap, went on sale. Play-Doh hit the market on this date in 1955. Also, 1959, the Xerox 914, the first successful photocopier, is introduced in a demonstration on live TV. 1972, the Bob Newhart Show premiered. Miami Vice made its debut on this date in 84, and Frasier in 1993. In 2009, Mary Travers from Peter, Paul, and Mary passed away. And last year on this date, Robert Redford died. Happy birthday to one of my favorite female comedians, Amy Poehler, 55 today. Also, Molly Shannon from Saturday Night Live, 62 today. Richard Marx, we're going to hear him later. He's 63 today. David Copperfield is 70. Mickey Rourke is 74. And Ed Begley Jr., 77. If you're celebrating a birthday or anniversary, let me know. I'll give you a birthday shout out. 658-2398. Journey is coming up. Tom Cochran, good times next.
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14: In your cool weather forecast today, sunshine and a high reaching 20. Cloudy tonight with a low near 10, and sun and cloud mix for Thursday and a high reaching 18. It's 6 degrees at 624, and that's cool weather.
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0: who beat the Red Sox 4-2. Yankees down Minnesota 8-1. Now you're up to date. I'm Daryl Good.
1: In your cool weather forecast today, sunshine and a high reaching 20. Cloudy tonight with a low near 10, and sun and cloud mix for Thursday and a high reaching 18. It's 6 degrees uptown at 6:35, and that's cool weather.

0: Girl with a Problem. St. John's greatest hits, Cool 98. I feel like they're talking about me. 6:42. We got problems sometime. I mean, it's a new day, right? No problem when I head to a concert, though. That's what I'm asking on the Cool 98 Facebook page, because I had a convo with my bro, and we're talking about concerts that we've been to that it's like, wow, I can't believe I saw them way back when. He went to see Tina Turner 1985 at the Aiken Center in Fredericton as part of her private dancer tour. And that would be amazing. Never seen Tina live in concert, but he did. Still brags about that. I saw Green Day 1995 at the Aiken Center in Fredericton. That's when Billy Joe stripped down to his socks. And then they got banned from the province. I believe Frank McKenna banned them after that concert because it was just wild and crazy. And it was my first year of university. And I was like, whoa, this is what university is? Yes. It was so much fun, but definitely an unforgettable concert. So I'm asking on the Cool 98 Facebook page, what concert do you brag most about? Because it was such a moment. Maybe something crazy happened. Maybe it was just an amazing concert because everything lined up. The vocals were great. It was a great atmosphere. That's what I want to know, though. Best concert you still brag about going to see? Let me know on the Cool 98 Facebook page, or you can text or give me a call, 658-2398. Honeymoon Suites coming up. Aha, next.
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0: In your cool weather forecast today, sunshine and a high reaching 20. Cloudy tonight with a low near 10, and sun and cloud mix for Thursday and a high reaching 18. 6 degrees uptown at 6:46, and that's cool weather.
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0: 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St. John's greatest hits, Cool 98. Good morning, 6:53. And woo, what a beauty. Just happened to look out the studio window right here, and looks like cotton candy sky this morning as the sun comes up. And we're going to see a high of 20 today, although just 6 uptown right now, so it's still a little chilly. Hopefully it'll be a beauty of a day for Witches and Warlocks on the Lake, which is coming up Saturday, October 3rd, second annual. I was there last year, and it was so much fun. I don't know what it is about seeing people dressed up in Witches and Warlocks attire on paddle boards, but it's a vibe, and it's a fun vibe, that's for sure. It's happening at 1, goes till 4, October 3rd. It's only $10 for registration. And that $10 goes towards supporting our community programs at Lily Lake Pavilion. So you're giving back to an amazing cause as they help out lots of kids in our area and help them have fun and learn at the same time. Also, all proceeds supporting the St. John Street Team as well. So you can get all the deets on our website. 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
3: Good morning. Prime Minister Mark Carney's investment summit in Toronto was closed out by former Prime Minister Stephen Harper giving the keynote address. Harper said he's probably the most pro-American Prime Minister ever in Canada, but he believes Carney had no choice but to walk away from the trade talks with Donald Trump's people. Harper said Canada needs to remain committed to retaining our economic diversity and not allow Trump to hollow out the country's industrial capacity. He said to maintain our sovereignty, we must pursue diminished reliance on the U.S. Earlier, Carney announced a mega deduction tax measure at the summit as he seeks to attract $1 trillion in new investment over the next 5 years. The Prime Minister also announced plans to privatize Canada's four largest airports. Carney then flew to France overnight to attend the European Parliament and pitch a closer alliance with the EU. A murderer has now been sentenced for killing one man and wounding another in a shooting 2 years ago at Escanobeditch First Nation. 49-year-old Keith DeMaurice Martin was found guilty by a jury in June, and yesterday the judge sentenced him to life with no parole for 14 years. Martin shot Mark Mitchell to death on September 5, 2024. He was also convicted of attempting to murder Silvio Savoy, who he thought was Sean Savoy, his intended target. The shootings prompted an emergency alert being issued as RCMP searched Escanobeditch for Martin. He was arrested the day after the shootings. Martin told police he went after Sean Savoy because he believed he was having an affair with his wife and feeding her drugs. The Holt government's investing $2.1 million to help young people find jobs in the manufacturing sector. The money will support a three-year agreement the province signed with the Excellence in Manufacturing Consortium. Up to 300 young people will have access to paid employment and training opportunities. The consortium will work with schools, employment agencies, and community groups to connect eligible youth with manufacturers. UNB will be offering an online option for its Bachelor of Education program to allow more uncertified teachers currently working in schools to get their certificates. Other post-secondary institutions already offer such an option. The Teachers Association says there are about 560 non-certified teachers working in the system using a local permit or an interim certificate to be able to teach without an education degree. UNB's Dean of Education, Mary Jean Sadelli, tells Brunswick News there's a national teacher shortage and hundreds of New Brunswickers without formal training have stepped up to fill gaps in classrooms. Now they'll learn the science of teaching with this online course. In sports, in baseball, the Blue Jays slipped to 2 games behind Cleveland and half a game behind Texas for the final wild card spot after Detroit pounded them 10-1. The Rangers beat the Red Sox 4-2, Yankees down the Twins 8-1. Now you're up to date. I'm Daryl Good.
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5: In your cool weather forecast today, sunshine and a high reaching 20. Cloudy tonight with a low near 10, and sun and cloud mix for Thursday and a high reaching 18. It's 7 degrees uptown at 7:04, and that's cool weather.
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0: St. John's Greatest Hits, Cool 98. Bryan Adams, One Night Love Affair. Bryan Adams was here a couple years ago. TD Station rocked it. He was so good. It was an amazing concert. And I'm asking on the Cool Facebook page, what was an amazing concert you remember seeing back in the day and you still are bragging about it because it was that good, that memorable? Love seeing all the answers coming through, so let me know. Most memorable concert you still brag about from back in the day. Well, coming up, of course, I'm having a love affair right now with my pumpkin spice. I know it's overrated. Maybe you think that, but I love me some pumpkin spice. Pumpkin spice protein coffee right now because it's chilly this morning. It's 7 degrees, so gotta get warmed up. And it is the season of the pumpkins. There's some farms actually in Canada and the U.S. They've carved giant corn mazes honoring Dolly Parton. The mazes are raising money for her Imagination Library. The charity, of course, gives free books to kids all over the world. And most of the mazes include Parton-themed trivia, some photo ops, and other activities. And the designs were planned months before Dolly passed away of cancer on August 25th at the age of 80. 15-acre maze in Connecticut shows Dolly Parton's face surrounded by the words Dolly and an American treasure. She certainly was. Wind him up with Sega next on Cool 98. Good morning.
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0: Sega, wind him up on St. John's Greatest Hits, Cool 98. Good morning. It's Joelle, 722, 7 degrees and chilly uptown right now. We're going to warm up, though. 20 in the sun today. Looking at the Cool 98 Facebook page, I'm loving your comments because I keep forgetting concerts I've seen, and with your answers, I'm like, oh yeah, I was there too. I'm asking about what concert you still brag about seeing back in the day. I saw Green Day back in 1995, Aiken Center in Fredericton. They got banned from the province after that concert. It was wild. Billy Joe stripped down to his socks, and then I think it was Frank McKenna at the time said, no, you are banned from the province. And so, yeah, but it was such an amazing concert to see. Natalie said the Bee Gees at Lord Beaverbrook Arena in the 70s and Rolling Stones in Moncton. That would have been amazing. Sherry said Styx. Jill said Celine Dion at Harbor Station in 94. Jill, I was there too. I totally forgot about that. She said, I also still can't believe I saw Paul McCartney up close in Halifax in 2009. To this day, my favorite show. 100%. Philip said, Kiss in 74. Sabrina said, Melissa Etheridge at Harbor Station. Yes, I still call it that. A lot of people do. It's hard to get that out of your head, isn't it? She said, it was hands down the best ever I ever saw. Joanne said, Alan Jackson and Faith Hill back in the 90s. Michael also said, Celine Dion and Michael Bolton. Carrie said Pearl Jam, and Beth said Celine Dion and The Hip. So what is a memorable concert for you? You're still bragging about it to this day. Let me know on the Cool 98 Facebook page. Queen Bohemian Rhapsody is coming up next on Cool.
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0: In your cool weather forecast today, sunshine and a high reaching 20. Cloudy tonight with a low near 10, and sun and cloud mix for Thursday and a high reaching 18. 7 degrees uptown is 725, and that's cool weather.
7: Let's get right to it.

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4: Good morning. The federal government is extending its temporary suspension of the federal fuel excise tax. The tax break on gasoline and diesel will remain in place at least until January 31st. Then it'll go to half its normal rate for February and March and back to the full tax in April. The government says the measure aims to help families, truckers, and businesses deal with higher costs and continued global economic uncertainty. The suspension currently saves drivers 10 cents a liter on gas and 4 cents on diesel. Some good news being reported on the city's finances. The 2025 audited financial statement shows St. John ended last year with $36 million in net assets, a big turnaround after the city reported having hundreds of millions in net debt less than a decade ago. According to Brunswick News, Chief Financial Officer Kevin Fudd says it's a positive and important milestone after years of debt reduction efforts. The Anglophone East School District has acknowledged a woman arrested for sexual assault at a summer camp worked in a school. They're just not saying which one. 46-year-old Jennifer Colin Abbott of Little Chemegui was arrested at a school in Port Elgin last week. She's since been charged with sexual assault, sexual interference, and indecent exposure involving a youth under 16. The alleged offense is occurring while Abbott was working as a cook at a youth summer camp. The Anglophone School District issued a release following Abbott's arrest. Superintendent Randy McLean says the district is cooperating with the Mounties and notes the individual in question has not been back at work since being arrested. Didn't specify, though, just what Abbott's job or position was in the school system. She'll be in court October 7th. RCMP are investigating an assault at the Maximum Security Atlantic Institution in Renews. On September 13th, an inmate was the victim of an assault and taken to hospital outside the prison for treatment. They've now been returned to the prison, and RCMP are investigating. The assailants have been identified, and Correctional Service of Canada says appropriate actions have been taken. A doctor facing trial for the alleged sexual assault of ER patients in New Brunswick and Nova Scotia has now been convicted of assaulting a former partner in Quebec. Dr. Sanjeev Serpil was convicted this week of twice assaulting a former girlfriend. Canadian Press reports Serpil was also found guilty of counseling the same woman to commit an offense by fabricating a

I love to go back to 1999 parties. Whoo, that was a time. 7:39, your Vogue Optical web poll question is coming up. First, here's Hootie.

0: and the Blowfish on St. John's Greatest Hits. Cool 98. Good morning, 743. Already moved up to 10 degrees uptown, looking for a high of 20 today and some sunshine. Beauty of a sunrise this morning. It was like the cotton candy kind of sky, which I love. Looking at our Cool 98 Vogue optical web poll question, we see them all the time, and they're on the side of the roads, just waiting to cross the roads in town. Sometimes you can hear them go by. ATVs, that's the question. Should ATVs and similar vehicles be allowed on all town roads? What do you think? Because apparently in Oxford, Nova Scotia, they're soon going to be allowed on all roads within the town. That's where the big blueberry is, isn't it, in Nova Scotia? It's a move that comes after it opened up select streets a couple of years ago. So town council voted in July to approve the one-year pilot program allowing ATVs on all town roads. And the changes take effect as soon as the necessary new signs are installed. So should we be allowing ATVs in and around St. John on our town streets, our city streets? Chris Pam, you know, Ross says, should we see ATVs all around the town in similar vehicles? Should they be allowed on all the town roads? Let us know. Majority right now say, no. 88%, almost 89% of you said no. But what do you think? Let us know by going to our Vogue Optical web poll question at Cool98FM.
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0: In your cool weather forecast today, sunshine and a high reaching 20. Cloudy tonight with a low near 10, and sun and cloud mix for Thursday and a high reaching 18. It's 10 degrees at 7:46, and that's cool weather.
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4: 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Good morning.

0: Spoons, Romantic Traffic on St. John's Greatest Hits. Cool 98. Good morning. You see anything on your way to work traffic-wise you want other drivers to know about? Let me know. You can call or text it in at 658-2398. It's 810, 10 degrees right now, looking for a high of 20 and some sunshine today. Looking at the cool Facebook page asking, what concert is so memorable to you? You're still bragging about it to this day. My brother and I were chatting, and he still brings up Tina Turner at the Aiken Center in Fredericton back in 85, her Private Dancer World Tour. And it was amazing to see Tina, of course. Green Day was my pick, also at the Aiken Center in 1995. Billy Joe stripped down to his socks, so very memorable because he was kicked out of the province after that. So I do remember that concert well. So I'm asking, what concert is memorable to you that you're still bragging about? Kathy said, I shook Tina Turner's hand after that concert in 85. I was quite young, and a seasoned concert goer helped me and my mom get some photographs and a handshake. The lady mailed me photos she took of the interaction, too. Janet said Tina Turner in Moncton. Brian said AC/DC, Alice Cooper, Guns N' Roses. Rod Stewart couldn't really pick one. Nancy said Aerosmith, and Allison said Elton John. Andrea said Dolly Parton at Harbor Station, which of course is TD Station now, but I didn't even know Dolly was here. But that would have been an amazing concert to see, for sure. So what concert are you still bragging about? Maybe it's one you saw at the TD Station, the old Harbor Station, that you still remember to this day, and you're still bragging about it. Let me know on the Cool 98 Facebook page. We're going to shout next with Tears for Fears on Cool 98.
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0: Songs from the Big Chair, Tears for Fears, and Shout. St. John's Greatest Hits, Cool 98, 817. Good morning. Cruise ship day today. Aida Diva is in port at 10 this morning till about 8 tonight, carrying over 2,000 passengers. So welcome to all the passengers and crew from Aida Diva in port today. And on the way, Gowan, Michael Jackson, Billie Jean's coming up, and Kihu Kwan released a memoir yesterday called Never Say Die. He was Data in The Goonies, and he looked back on the day that Michael Jackson visited the set and became an honorary Goonie. He said, seeing this Michael Jackson in person was something else entirely. When he stepped farther into the caves, he looked around almost shyly, taking everything in, and that surprised me most, the gentleness. He said the soft voice, the way he seemed just as curious about our world as we were about his. And then all of us Goonies swarmed him at once, talking over each other, trying to get closer, asking questions nobody could hear the answers to. And that was also the first time Corey Feldman met Michael too, and the start of their friendship. Michael Jackson's coming up next on Cool. Good morning.
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0: In your cool weather forecast today, sunshine and a high reaching 20. Cloudy tonight with a low near 10, and sun and cloud mix for Thursday and a high reaching 18. 11 degrees uptown at 8:20, and that's cool weather.
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Soft Cell, Tainted Love on St. John's Greatest Hits, Cool 98. Your Vogue Optical web poll questions coming up next. First, Tracy Chapman in Fast Car.

0: Tracy Chapman, Fast Car on St. John's Greatest Hits, Cool 98, 8:39, which means it's that time to check out the Vogue Optical web poll question today. If you love a side-by-side or an ATV, this question is for you. Should ATVs and similar vehicles like side-by-sides be allowed on all town roads? You see them scooting across the highway sometimes, but should they be allowed around town too? Because in Oxford, Nova Scotia, they're soon going to be allowed on all roads within the town. It comes after city council opened up, or town council rather, opened up some streets a couple of years ago. So they just voted in July to approve a one-year pilot program that says ATVs are allowed on all the roads around town. And those changes take effect as soon as they get all the new signs installed. So what do you think? Should ATVs and similar vehicles be allowed on all city roads around here? Yay or nay? The majority right now of you say no. 84% said nope. But if you disagree, let us know. You can go to our Vogue Optical web poll question right now at Cool98FM.
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2: In your cool weather forecast today, sunshine and a high reaching 20. Cloudy tonight with a low near 10, and sun and cloud mix for Thursday and a high reaching 18.
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0: Supertramp, the logical song. St. John's greatest hits. 98. Good morning, it's Joelle. 8:52. Beauty of a day today. We're gonna see a high of 20 in the sunshine. 11 degrees right now, so we have a little bit to go. Cruise ship is in port this morning around 10. Aida Diva is in port until 8. Tonight, carrying over 2,000 passengers and even more crew. So welcome to all the passengers and crew to that cruise ship in port this morning. Coming up, we're going to get into the 90-minute music marathon. Corey Hart and the Cardigans will take you there. First, though, in case you missed it, the best in late night last night.
1: The CEOs of three top AI companies have joined together in a rare moment of unity. These guys don't even like each other, but they joined together to issue a warning about the threat of artificial intelligence to human existence and also to call for guardrails to slow everything down. Do you know how scary technology has to be for the guys who own it to say we need to use the government to slow it down? This is like your 9-year-old handing over his iPad and go, you know what, Dad? This is too much.
2: Well, some TV news following a massive leadership change. The new season of 60 Minutes just premiered to its smallest audience in more than 25 years. Yeah, for some reason, the image of a ticking pocket watch isn't resonating with younger viewers. To get more viewers, they're changing the show to 3,600 TikToks.
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0: In Your Soul with Corey Hart on St. John's Greatest Hits, Cool 98. Good morning, it's Joelle, and time to kick off the 98-minute music marathon with Harlequin, Journey's on the Way, and Smash Mouth next.
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Backstreet Boys on Cool 98, St. John's Greatest Hits. Bon Jovi's coming up. Also, Sarah McLachlan and Tina Turner. First.

Bon Jovi, Living on a Prayer on Cool 98, St. John's Greatest Hits. Paul McCartney's coming up. The Eurythmics are also on the way. First, Stars on 54.

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Cole 98, St. John's Greatest Hits with Paul McCartney and Jet. It's Joelle, and I'm going to jet on out of here. Going to leave you with Doug the Slugs, Making It Work. Talk to you tomorrow. Have a great day.

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Whatever happened?

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6: We've got cloudy skies to start the day, then clearing this morning. We'll have light winds near noon, high of 14, inland temperatures up to about 20. Tonight, we'll have a few clouds. We've got fog moving in for the overnight hours, low of 10. Then tomorrow, mix of sun and cloud, high of 18. Then cloudy skies, a chance of showers, and a high of 21 for Friday.
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7: Mix of sun and cloud today. Southwesterly breeze gusting at 40 and a high of 20 expected. Overnight, a few clouds with fog patches, a light wind and a low of 10. Mix of sun and cloud again tomorrow at 18 degrees. Showers for Thursday night and a cloudy Friday with a pretty good chance of showers and a high of 21.
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3: Mix of sun and cloud today. Southwesterly breeze gusting at 40 and a high of 20 expected. Overnight, a few clouds with fog patches, a light wind, and a low of 10. Mix of sun and cloud again tomorrow at 18 degrees. Showers for Thursday night and a cloudy Friday with a pretty good chance of showers and a high of 21.
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4: Mix of sun and cloud today. Southwesterly breeze gusting at 40 and a high of 20 expected. Overnight, a few clouds with fog patches, a light wind and a low of 10. Mix of sun and cloud again tomorrow at 18 degrees. Showers for Thursday night and a cloudy Friday with a pretty good chance of showers and a high of 21.
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0: greatest hits of the Maritimes, Madonna, Into the Groove. And on this day, 1985, she was dethroned by Kate Bush and Hounds of Love. With the number one spot on the UK album chart, it featured the hit single Running Up That Hill, and it was revived a couple years ago. Stranger Things revived that song, and it would go on to chart again. But originally, again, back in the day, 1985. We've got Manfred Mann and Platinum Blonde coming up.
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0: Greatest hits for the Maritimes and Kim Mitchell, Gopher Soda. You side with the diner or the restaurant on this. Here's the story. A 22-year-old woman is suing the Cheesecake Factory, which is a restaurant. They specialize in cheesecake desserts, but it's a full-on restaurant. She suffered anaphylactic shock after eating a meal she was assured by the server would be peanut-free. Caitlin Tucker's her name. She was with her parents in Houston. She told the server about her severe peanut allergy before ordering, and the server assured her the meal could be made without peanuts. The woman says the dish arrived covered in peanut sauce and that her tongue and lips began swelling after her very first bite. Her throat began to close, she developed hives, needed medical treatment, and Tucker's lawsuit accuses the restaurant of failing to communicate the allergy order and failing to follow allergen safety procedures and to check the food before serving it. All of those things are true, but she was brought the dish. She was told there would be no peanuts on it, but she said her own words, the dish arrived covered in peanut sauce, and she proceeded to take a bite anyway. So, restaurant's fault or her own stupidity? This one's a tough one. I mean, it is her own stupidity, but the restaurant did make an error, several of them. Who would you go with on this one?
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4: Mix of sun and cloud today. Southwesterly breeze gusting at 40 and a high of 20 expected. Overnight, a few clouds with fog patches, light wind, and a low of 10. Mix of sun and cloud again tomorrow at 18 degrees. Showers for Thursday night and a cloudy Friday with a pretty good chance of showers and a high of 21.
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0: That's Northern Pikes and She Ain't Pretty. Greatest hits for the Maritimes and Survivor. Before that, Eye of the Tiger. I'm Nathan. Hope you're doing all right and focusing your attention at cool98.fm. And we want to know, should ATVs and similar vehicles be allowed on all town roads? So obviously not uptown St. John, but the smaller communities, should you be able to drive them? I got to vote no on this one. I had to go get a driver's license. I pay auto insurance. I don't want to be sharing the road with ATVs. Maybe you think otherwise. The reason we're bringing this up is it's happening in Oxford, Nova Scotia. They opened up select streets 2 years ago, and now they voted to approve the one-year pilot program allowing them on all roads, which will take effect as soon as all of the new signage is installed. Now, Oxford, Nova Scotia is not a large community. In fact, about 1,100, 1,200 people, maybe something like that. So maybe it's not as bad of an idea as I think. I just kind of feel, you know, you take all the responsibility and you pay all the fees to be able to legally drive on a road. Now I can go get myself a quad and just rip around because you know that's what's going to happen. But what do you think? Cool98.fm.
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0: Norman Greenbaum's Spirit in the Sky, greatest hits for the Maritimes, the world's richest man now living in a trailer. Musk said, I'm coming to you today from the place that I live in Memphis, which is an Airstream trailer. And it's probably different if you do it by choice or you do it out of necessity. I would assume so, you know, and it's just temporary for him and he can go anywhere he pleases. But the world's richest man is living in an Airstream right now.
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0: It's all been done before, the bare naked ladies. I don't know if it's done before. This could be a first for the bare naked ladies or any Canadian band performing the national anthem at an NFL game, the Canadian national anthem. Yeah, there's no Canadian NFL teams. However, the Buffalo Bills, many of their season ticket holders are Canadian. People drive down from Southern Ontario for the Bills all the time. And it's something the Buffalo Sabres do, too. They play O Canada even when they're not playing a Canadian team just because they have so many Canadian fans. So it's kind of cool. And I believe the Bills' home opener is, what do we got, today? Today's Wednesday. Tomorrow should be their home opener, so we'll see how that goes and if the bare naked ladies represent well.
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0: Pop Goes the World, Men Without Hats, Greatest Hits for the Maritimes, Ada Diva, or Ada Diva. I don't know if I'm saying it right. That's the cruise ship we have today. Going to be here until about 8 o'clock this evening. And then we have two scheduled for tomorrow. So this one, larger, about half the capacity is one we saw yesterday. Has capacity for 2,000 passengers. So welcome to St. John. And tomorrow, between the two ships, it'll be 5,400. So, yeah, 'tis the season.
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0: Great Big Sea, Ordinary Day, Greatest Hits for the Maritimes and Flock of Seagulls. I ran so far away. I'm Nathan, and good afternoon to you. Yeah, past 4 o'clock. The kids should all be home. Life is good. There's a day for everything. You know, there's, I mean, obviously, you know, Mother's Day, Father's Day, all those days, but there's also Cut Your Hair Short Day and Trim Your Toenail Day. And today is Backpack Awareness Day, because now we need a day to bring awareness to how heavy your child's backpack is. And I would say don't count the first day of school, because everything goes in there. And yeah, it's probably too heavy. Probably the first day of school. So if your child, if you put the backpack on and they tip over backwards, too heavy.
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0: Radio Kill, the radio star, Buggles, greatest hits for the Maritimes. I'm Nathan. Hope you're doing well. And usually around the holidays, you hear stories about this. Some kid ordered way too much stuff on their parents' Amazon account, or they got a hold of their phone and they ordered up some stuff. Here's a different take on that. But a boy says, or a father says, his son used a company credit card to promote his Minecraft and Roblox videos on YouTube to try and get more views. Now, the father initially helped his son create an advertising campaign after his videos struggled to attract viewers. The advertising campaign was for $20, and of course you have to enter in a credit card, so dad used a company card. And on his own, the child, 9-year-old, returned to the advertising platform because he didn't get the views he wanted. Yep. So when it was all said and done, the credit card bill was $118,000. Yeah. Three promoted videos each reach about 200,000 views. So definitely not enough to get reimbursed $118,000. Company's not sure whether they're going to fire dad or not yet.
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6: Partly cloudy through the overnight with fog patches, a light wind, and a low of 10. Increasing cloudiness Thursday morning. High of 20. Expecting a slight chance of showers through Thursday evening. The rain starting around midnight. 5 to 10 millimeters in all. Southwesterly wind, a low of 13. Clouds and a chance of showers Friday at 21. Sunshine Saturday and showers Sunday.
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0: Greatest Hits for the Maritimes and Sheriff When I'm With You. Great story about how this song goes to number one. The band, the Canadian band Sheriff, formed in 79, and in 82, they had one album, and they released three singles, and they were all duds. In 1983, I'm With You went to number 61 on the charts. So the band broke up 2 years after that, and the CDs were all, and the tapes, cassette tapes were all pulled from the shelves. You couldn't buy them anymore. But then, a common thing is radio stations back then used to find random songs and start playing them to see if there would be any interest. And When I'm With You was one of the songs that went into regular rotation in the U.S., and what do you know, it caught on so much so it went to number one, but fans couldn't even buy the album anymore. It wasn't on store shelves, and the band had split.
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4: Well, good afternoon. RCMP have charged a 42-year-old Naismith man after he pointed a firearm at another person, prompting an alert from police. Joshua Sinclair is facing counts of pointing a firearm and assault. Police say Oromocto and Keswick members responded to a disturbance at a residence on Route 101 around 11:30 Monday morning. Specialized units, including emergency response team and police dog services, were deployed. Officers arrested Sinclair around 3 that afternoon without incident. No one was hurt. Residents nearby were advised to shelter in place as a precaution. Sinclair appeared in Fredericton Provincial Court yesterday and was released on conditions. Police say the investigation is ongoing. Housing New Brunswick says tenants and landlords want major changes to the province's rental rules. A new survey report on the Residential Tenancies Act review drew 2,852 responses, with 67% coming from tenants. 60% raised affordability concerns and 58% flagged repairs and maintenance. The report says many people find the system slow, confusing, and hard to navigate. It says the findings will guide future changes to make the framework clearer, easier to use, and more responsive to today's housing needs. The province is spending $2.2 billion on education this year. That's an increase of $119 million. The Education Minister, Claire Johnson, says the funding will support the province's new 12-year education plans. Government is adding $19.3 million for educational assistance, $5.8 million for resource teachers, academic support teachers, and counselors. Johnson says another $7 million will expand school food programs, including affordable lunches and universal breakfasts. The province is also investing $242.7 million in school infrastructure. And with that, the province moving ahead with several major school projects in the St. John area. The education minister says the province is building a kindergarten to grade 8 school on St. John's Central Peninsula. It will replace Prince Charles and St. John, the Baptist King Edward schools. The province also is building a new kindergarten to grade 5 school in St. John to replace Hayes and White, St. Francis, and Centennial schools. Now, Johnson says the projects are all part of that $242.7 million in education infrastructure, supporting work at 89 schools across the province. St. John man has been sentenced to 7 years in prison for stabbing a woman in the neck. Crandall Peter McLaren pleaded guilty last month to attempted murder in the October 2025 attack on Rochelle Godin. Justice Darrell Stevenson handed down the sentence yesterday, according to the Times Globe. Court heard McLaren became agitated and paranoid while drinking and using drugs, including crack cocaine. The 27-year-old then stabbed Godin, believing a friend wanted her dead. Godin was taken to hospital and was rushed into surgery. Now, the Crown and defense agreed on the 7-year term with credit applied to an unrelated stolen vehicle charge. McLaren expressed regret in court, says he wants to return to his children. The judge accepted the joint recommendation and ordered a lifetime weapons ban. Canada has been formally invited for talks to become the European Union's first ever associate member. With Prime Minister Mark Carney in attendance, the EU Commission President Ursula von der Leyen extended the invite during an address to the European Parliament.
5: We want to bring the relationship with Canada to the highest level possible. And dear Mark, I said we must urgently reimagine our partnerships. So I would like to work with you on opening the door for Canada to being the first associate member of the European Union.
4: Von der Leyen cited a desire to build a broader alliance with Canada, focused on areas that include defense, the Arctic, energy, and critical minerals. The Prime Minister's office says Canada welcomes the proposal to form a closer partnership with Europe, but says there's still lots of work to be done to determine what that will look like. In sports, the Blue Jays, 2 games behind Cleveland, half a game behind Texas for the final wildcard spot, are playing Detroit again. Red Sox are playing Texas, and the Yankees are in Minnesota. Now you're up to date. I'm Sheldon McLeod. Partly cloudy through the overnight with fog patches, a light wind, and a low of 10. Increasing cloudiness Thursday morning. High of 20. Expecting a slight chance of showers through Thursday evening. The rain starting around midnight. 5 to 10 millimeters in all. Southwesterly wind, a low of 13. Clouds and a chance of showers Friday at 21. Sunshine Saturday and shower Sunday.
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0: That's Brian Adams with Run to You. Greatest hits for the Maritimes. Wrapping up the ladies. Feel good drive home of the day. Arnold Schwarzenegger became a U.S. citizen. That happened on this day in 1983. The next year, Miami Vice made its debut with a two-hour special episode, 1984, with the song Phil Collins in the Air Tonight was featured on it. And looking at the soundtrack, it featured Glenn Frey, Chaka Khan, Tina Turner, among many others.
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0: Greatest hits for the Maritimes, 5 dates in May. It's Blue Rodeo. Ring Pops. Yeah, I never liked them as a kid. I hate having anything sticky anywhere. It just, it creeps me right out. But they are starting to get into the wedding game. Yes, you can get Ring Pop wedding bands. The line includes watermelon, citrus, and strawberry Ring Pops on pearl white rings. Yes, you can get them through David's Bridal. And they're intended not to stain lips or teeth. Each candy has a themed wrapper that says, I'm yours, off the market, pop the question, that sort of thing. So if you're looking at getting married and on a budget, Ring Pops to the rescue.
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10: Partly cloudy through the overnight with fog patches, a light wind, and a low of 10. Increasing cloudiness Thursday morning. High of 20. Expecting a slight chance of showers through Thursday evening. The rain starting around midnight. 5 to 10 millimeters in all. Southwesterly wind, a low of 13. Clouds and a chance of showers Friday at 21. Sunshine Saturday and showers Sunday.
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0: Greatest hits for the Maritimes and Luba. How many rivers to cross and Queen, I want to break free. All the best to the cast and crew of Come From Away at the Imperial Theater. That is going to run until the 20th. Very, very, very few tickets remain. You probably get on the balcony if you need a pair or maybe even four. But on the lower level, the odd single one might be around for each performance. Very, very popular. So if you're planning on going, I would hop online and try and get your tickets sooner than later, or you won't be going.
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6: Partly cloudy through the overnight with fog patches, a light wind, and a low of 10. Increasing cloudiness Thursday morning. High of 20. Expecting a slight chance of showers through Thursday evening. The rain starting around midnight. 5 to 10 millimeters in all. Southwesterly wind, a low of 13. Clouds and a chance of showers Friday at 21. Sunshine Saturday and showers Sunday.
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